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And would you save my soul tonight? Would you tremble if I touched your lips? Or would you laugh? Oh, please tell me this.

0: 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Radio für alle.
1: One ticket, please. Long almost everybody's here. Hey, what's going on, man? Yeah, she's at home. Yeah, she's

0: MDR Sachsen. Das Sachsenradio.
1: Coffee black, cigarette. Start this day like all the rest. First thing every morning that I do is start missing you.